0: legends, the monsters, the forgotten gems. 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

Okay, how big is the Hank Music Library? 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Still looking, too. 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
1: 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And to be honest, that's kind of gross. How about go brush your teeth while we start this next Hankathon?

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And I'm not really sure who sings it or really how it goes, or the name of the artist, but if you could put that on for me, I'd sure appreciate it. Thank you. Love your station. Thank you. Bye.

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1: I can't really remember what I didn't say. I can't remember what I didn't listen to, you know, the radio and try to figure out what, you know, what the person was trying to say to me and with the song. But it really goes back to what you just said. I don't want to

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Okay, how big is the Hank Music Library? 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Still looking, too. 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

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All the old time, old good country music. 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Boots, scootin', boogie.

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0: And now, another country classic from back when songs were recorded in black and white, courtesy of Hank's Music Vault. Wait a minute. I think I got the mediums mixed up. Oh, well. Let it roll, fellas.
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I listen to it from the time I go to bed till I wake up. It's on all night. Thank you. Bye now.

0: 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So enjoy this little classic country number.
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2: Back a few months ago, I was headlining a great big nightclub. And he put me up a couple of days early. I came in a couple of days early, and they put me up at what they call the Star Suite. Now, here I am, headliner in one of the biggest nightclubs in the country, and I wake up at 8 o'clock in the morning in this Star Suite all by myself. Yeah, that's what I said. Aww. But I did what I've always done, man, to cheer myself up. I picked up my guitar, I sat down, I wrote me a little song. 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

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Hank FM. And remember, always be kind to people. You never know who has a jacuzzi or who might play another nonstop hit-packed Hankathon.

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1: Crank it!

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And by the time I was 17, I had my own band and did ever since then. So I was very, very lucky throughout the years to be able to maintain doing what I love and making a living at it. A lot of artists have to branch off and, you know, get away from that just to make ends meet. So I feel very fortunate because of that.

0: 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Hank's now practicing the art of Zen.
1: That's right. First he plays a song, Zen another, and so on.
0: In what he calls a non-stop, hit-packed Hankathon. Like the one that starts

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Yeah, hey, I'd like to request a song. And I'm not really sure who sings it or really how it goes, or the name of the art, but if you could put that on for me, I'd sure appreciate it. Thank you. Love your station. Thank you. Bye.

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1: Too high! Too high!
0: And also playing more great stuff like this. 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

Okay, how big is the Hank Music Library? Well, we did lose an intern in there 3 years ago. Still looking, too. 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

0: working hard to play the great songs the other guys hardly play. The Legends of Country, Hank FM. Yeah, we know. Hank has more screens in his life than friends.
1: Awesome, all alone.
0: But he has even more songs crammed into this next Hit Back Hank song. It's all charged up and ready to start right now.

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2: The KCRG TV9 First Alert Forecast. Partly cloudy and comfortable today, with a high near 67. Winds are out of the east-northeast at 5 to 15. Tonight, partly cloudy, cool and crisp, with a low near 51. Winds out of the east at 5 to 15. Tomorrow, mostly cloudy, with a high near 66. I'm TV9 First Alert Storm Team meteorologist A.J. 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
1: It's so funny because everybody thinks that what I do on stage makes a difference in whether it's a good show or it's not a good show, but that's really not the case. It's completely dependent upon the audience. 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It just makes a difference.

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1: A new stadium name. More from the Iowa Almanac in a moment. 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The 116th National Cattle Congress Fair, September 24th through 27th. It's still our story. Iowa's football team originally played at Iowa Field, nestled along the Iowa River near the current main library. In fact, some of the 30,000 seats were in stands that extended over the water. A new stadium was built in 1929 at a cost of $485,000. Construction took 7 months, and horses and mules were used for heavy excavation. The new Iowa Stadium opened on October 5, 1929, with the Hawkeyes defeating Monmouth College 46-0 before 53,000 fans. That stadium is still used today, although it has changed greatly over time. But one of the major changes over time happened on September 23, 1972. That's when Iowa Stadium was renamed for Hawkeye Heisman Trophy winner Niall Kinnick. To this day, it's the only college football stadium named after a Heisman winner. The time was finally right when Iowa Stadium became Kinnick Stadium on this date in 1972. And that's Iowa Almanac for September 23rd. Until tomorrow, I'm Jeff Stein.
0: 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Smoke detectors, you gotta...

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4: The KCRG TV9 First Alert Forecast. Partly cloudy and comfortable today, with a high near 67. Winds are out of the east-northeast at 5 to 15. Tonight, partly cloudy, cool and crisp, with a low near 51. Winds out of the east at 5 to 15. Tomorrow, mostly cloudy, with a high near 66. I'm TV9 First Alert Storm Team meteorologist A.J. 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

joking, right? Okay, so you got a car.

0: 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Here's Danny Shirley.
1: For the most part, we've always had a really normal life. My kids, I've got three boys, Levi, Nick, and Mitchell. And I think that they're perfectly normal kids because they've been raised in a perfectly normal household.

Time once again to go deep into the Hank Music Vault and blow the dust off another country classic. Back when Mr. Clean had a full head of hair. This one. 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

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Cause no one's expecting that. He also plays more of the legends.

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6: The KCRG TV9 First Alert Forecast. Partly cloudy and comfortable today, with a high near 67. Winds are out of the east-northeast at 5 to 15. Tonight, partly cloudy, cool and crisp, with a low near 51. Winds out of the east at 5 to 15. Tomorrow, mostly cloudy, with a high near 66. I'm TV9 First Alert Storm Team meteorologist AJ Rickman on 107.3 Hank FM.

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1: When I was working the nightclubs down in Houston as a soloist, I met Hayden Nicholas. He had a recording studio at his house. I'd been trying to get some demos made, so we started working on my songs in his studio. The first one that we got and finished was the current single off the album, Nobody's Home. And I took it to a record promoter that I knew and asked him to help me find a manager. And 2 days later, I was sitting in the offices of Bill Ham, who heads Lone Wolf Management, long renowned for their association with ZZ Top. It was decided that day that we'd go on together in publishing and management and production. And after we worked out our arrangements, we went up to Nashville and met Joe Galani at RCA Records in October of '87. And he said, look no further.

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Some even still smell like whiskey and Marlboros. Like this one. Check it out. From your friends at Hank.

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7: The KCRG TV9 First Alert Forecast. Partly cloudy and comfortable today, with a high near 67. Winds are out of the east-northeast at 5 to 15. Tonight, partly cloudy, cool and crisp, with a low near 51. Winds out of the east at 5 to 15. Tomorrow, mostly cloudy, with a high near 66. I'm TV9 First Alert Storm Team meteorologist A.J. 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
1: Well, it's certainly a choice. I don't like to be like everybody else. I've often made this statement that I'd never stoop so low as to be fashionable. That's the easiest thing in the world to do. So I just decided that I would do something that would at least get the attention. Once they got past the shock of the ridiculous way I looked and all that, then they would see there was the parts of me to be appreciated. I'm very real where it counts, and that's inside, and as far as my outlook on life and the way I care about people and the way I care about myself and things that I care about. But I just chose to do this, and it's show business is a money-making joke, and I just always like telling jokes.

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1: USDA Farm Production Undersecretary Richard Fordyce says enrollment in the ARC or PLC safety net programs is open through early December for farmers to choose either program.
3: Running through December 11th, that opportunity will be open for farmers to make elections and to enroll in one or the other of the programs.
1: Fordyce further explains the ARC safety net program.
3: ARC is more based on the revenue of that acre of whatever that crop is. So take into account a little yield and a little price, and basically it's a calculation that says what the revenue should be. And if you're below that, then you're eligible for a payment.
1: He says, on the other hand, PLC, or price loss coverage, focuses more specifically on what prices should be. Fordyce adds that sign-up will be different than prior years due to base acre changes enacted last year.
3: The legislation said you've got over 30 million acres, you'll have to prorate those acres.
1: Fordyce notes that plans are also in place for next year's sign-up and enrollment as well.
3: For the 2027 crop year, that sign-up for elections and enrollment in the two programs will start on November 2nd, and that will run through March 15th of 2027.
1: More details are available at local FSA offices or by visiting www.farmers.gov. 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
5: The KCRG TV9 First Alert Forecast. Partly cloudy and comfortable today, with a high near 67. Winds are out of the east-northeast at 5 to 15. Tonight, partly cloudy, cool and crisp, with a low near 51. Winds out of the east at 5 to 15. Tomorrow, mostly cloudy, with a high near 66. I'm TV9 First Alert Storm Team meteorologist A.J. 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
1: Well, it was a forced break because I wasn't able to sing for all those years. I'd finished my last tour. I could barely yell out for my dog. You know, I couldn't get any volume. I couldn't express anything. So I just couldn't sing for the longest time, and I thought maybe I would never sing again.
2: Why?
1: Well, I got Lyme's disease.
2: Oh my God.
1: And I didn't realize that was affecting my voice. 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
1: I'd

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15: The KCRG TV9 First Alert Forecast. Partly cloudy and comfortable today with a high near 67. Winds are out of the east-northeast at 5 to 15. Tonight, partly cloudy, cool and crisp with a low near 51. Winds out of the east at 5 to 15. Tomorrow, mostly cloudy with a high near 66. I'm TV9 First Alert Storm Team meteorologist AJ Rickman on 107.3 Hank FM.

0: man wondering why we don't use the Bermuda Triangle as a landfill. 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
1: I needed some income, so I got a job. I knew a guy that worked at Gibson Guitars, and so they hired me out there to work in the warehouse, shipping guitars everywhere. And then after that, I would just do whatever I could. I'd go to showcases and, you know, just go hang out just to get out there and meet people. You know, I tell you what, there was days, seriously, you know, we didn't have anything in the house to eat. I mean, nothing. One time I had, I think I had 75 cents on me. 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I didn't know they didn't have White Castles in the Dunkin'. 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I said, yeah. I didn't know they were, you know.
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My name's Bruce. I retired from the sheriff's office last July after 31 years, got a divorce, packed up my two German Shepherds. The only thing that's kept me sane is listening to your radio station. Keep it up. Awesome.

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1: 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I'm Riley Smith. Rainy weather in South America is providing a boost to the crops that are in the ground. We'll have more right after this.
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1: As planting for the next crop season continues in South America, a shift to a rainier weather pattern is providing a boost to the crops that are in the ground already. Allendale commodity broker Greg McBride gave an update on the latest conditions in Brazil and Argentina.
3: Well, very similar to the way that we've talked over the past few months, some drier areas in the bulk of Brazil, Argentina, seeing a little bit of rain in wheat country to help finish out that that crop. Both countries actually actively getting going on their new crop plantings as well. But there's a distinct shift in the forecast as you move into the 6 to 10 day forecast. And then it goes out into the 11 to 15 day forecast. Better rains are showing up across the bulk of the growing area for Brazil. That would be Mato Grosso and some of those areas that are seeing better rains showing up. So that'll help with that these early plantings and early development as they've got some emergence going on down there.
1: In Argentina, McBride said farmers are just getting started planting corn.
3: Nothing for beans just yet. That'll come a little bit later, but they are about 7% planted. That puts them 1% ahead of last year and 2% ahead of the 5-year average. So very early on, nothing that you can really say, to say that this is setting a trend for finishing earlier or anything like that, but they're pretty well where they need to be.
1: The team at Allendale can be reached by calling 800-262-7538, or you can visit allendale-inc.com. 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
14: The KCRG TV9 First Alert Forecast. A pleasant afternoon ahead with partly cloudy skies and a high near 67. Winds are out of the east-northeast at 5 to 15. Tonight, partly cloudy, cool and crisp with a low near 51. Winds out of the east at 5 to 15. Mostly cloudy tomorrow with a high near 66. I'm TV9 First Alert Storm Team meteorologist AJ Rickman on 107.3 Hank FM.

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Mike's not sure if this next song he's going to play is an MP3, CD, cassette, 8-track, or record. Because really, it's been all of those things. It's another classic from Hank's Music.

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1: 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Pandemic had a shutdown for about 18 months. Didn't know if it, you know, people weren't going to movies and stuff. 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And we came back out and started touring, and it's been gangbusters. 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
1: I'm Josh Turek. I was born an underdog. 21 surgeries by the age of 12. Spina bifida, caused by my dad's exposure to Agent Orange in Vietnam. Sitting in my wheelchair, 9 years old, watching the Olympics, I dreamed of winning gold for my country, too. 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
17: The KCRG TV9 First Alert Forecast. A pleasant afternoon ahead with partly cloudy skies and a high near 67. Winds are out of the east-northeast at 5 to 15. Tonight, partly cloudy, cool and crisp with a low near 51. Winds out of the east at 5 to 15. Mostly cloudy tomorrow with a high near 66. I'm TV9 First Alert Storm Team Meteorologist AJ Rickman on 107.3 Hank FM.

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1: This is the closing market report for Wednesday on the Iowa Agribusiness Radio Network. I'm Riley Smith. On the phone with Bill Moore of Price Futures Group as we wrap up another day in the ag marketplace. Bill.

0: What have we seen going on in the grain and livestock markets today?
1: The market corrected today across the board. Just afraid that China, you know, is coming to town, I think tonight, and is going to speak tomorrow. Just afraid they're not going to have any new export news to speak of other than what they've been doing. So with that, the market's just afraid that without any new news, that they're going to continue to sell off a little bit. You know, President Xi is coming to D.C. back in March. It was the other way around. Trump went to Beijing. So we'll see what happens. All depends on what they announce. If they announce any additional exports, that would help the market. But expecting they're not going to do that. And the market generally has retreated to the low end of the range it's been in there, particularly in corn for the month of September. So we'll see when he gets down what he announced. The market pretty much is retreating, expecting that they're going to continue buying, but nothing new. You know, they're hoping for, I think, 25 million metric tons.
0: That again was Bill Moore of Price Futures Group. We'll look at the numbers next.
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0: At the close, December corn down 7 3/4 at 529 even. March corn down 7.5 at 543.5. November soybeans down 7.5 at 13.18 even. January beans down 7.5 as well at 13.33 3/4. October soybean meal up $1.40 at 370.30. October soybean oil down 12 cents at 67.25. On the Merck, October live cattle up 215 at 220.93. October feeders up 5.30 at 333.33. October lean hogs up 60 cents at 79.88. October pork cutout unchanged at 107.28. That's been a check of the closing markets on the Iowa Agribusiness Radio Network. I'm Riley Smith.
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11: The KCRG TV 9 First Alert Forecast. A pleasant afternoon ahead with partly cloudy skies and a high near 67. Winds are out of the east-northeast at 5 to 15. Tonight, partly cloudy, cool and crisp with a low near 51. Winds out of the east at 5 to 15. Mostly cloudy tomorrow with a high near 66. I'm TV9 First Alert Storm Team meteorologist A.J. 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
1: I married a guy from North Carolina. His name is spelled Lovelace, but they pronounced it Loveless. And after really the marriage dissolved, I had kind of taken the name Loveless, and I thought, I'm going to hang on to it.

0: 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Productivity tip number two, look busy when the boss walks by.
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12: The KCRG TV 9 First Alert Forecast. A pleasant afternoon ahead with partly cloudy skies and a high near 67. Winds are out of the east-northeast at 5 to 15. Tonight, partly cloudy, cool and crisp, with a low near 51, winds out of the east at 5 to 15. Mostly cloudy tomorrow, with a high near 66. I'm TV9 First Alert Storm Team meteorologist A.J. 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
1: They had a bandstand set up, and they had all the live amps and all the drum kits and everything set up. And they said, we want to get you guys playing the song, just, you know, playing, pretend like you're playing to the track. So all the amps were live. So I grab a guitar, and I go up, and I start playing that opening lick for Rocky Mountain Way. Bam, da, bam, da, bam, da, bam, bam. And Joe Walsh and I ended up sharing the same microphone, and the first time that the Eagles had played together in 14 years, I got to be an Eagle for a day.

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1: 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Another country classic from Hank's Music Vault.

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